aging. The effect's stronger for people who've had disadvantaged childhoods and a bigger genetic risk of Alzheimer's. Jax Wells is from University of Faster Brain Aging. The effect's stronger for people who've had disadvantaged childhoods and a bigger genetic risk of Alzheimer's. Jax Wells is from University College London.

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1: New technical education routes will be available to 14-year-olds. It's part of Andy Burnham's drive to tackle youth unemployment. From year 10, pupils will be able to study English and maths alongside skills training with local employers. The new plans are set to be rolled out from September 2028. The Prime Minister says there should be no dead ends for young people. Firefighters in France continue to battle a huge wildfire in the country's southwest. French President Emmanuel Macron urged emergency crews to stay strong, describing the situation as France's worst fire-related crisis since the Second World War. The fire's become so powerful that its smoke became a thundercloud, generating lightning that created even more fire. Here in the UK, firefighters have also been battling less severe wildfires, and there's more heat on the way. Catherine Talk is from the Met Office.
2: This heat wave is going to be quite short-lived and very localised, so compared to recent ones such as the June and recent July ones, this one's only going to be a couple of, well, 3 days.
1: Police say they're looking into an image shared on Green Party leader Zach Polanski's Instagram, including the name Nigel and a picture of a guillotine on a t-shirt. Nigel Farage says if he was to post something like that, he'd expect to be arrested. The Greens say Mr. Polanski condemns the image and he clicked accept to be tagged in the post without realizing the image was there. Cold case detectives remain haunted by the unsolved disappearance of Susie Lamplu 40 years on. Tanita Sims has more.
3: 25-year-old estate agent Susie Lamplu left the office of Sturgis & Sons in Fulham, West London on July 28, 1986 and never returned. The head of the Metropolitan Police Cold Case Homicide Squad says 4 decades on and with the prime suspect in the case dead, her team's wish remains to bring Susie home. The head of the Susie Lamplu Trust says it's a really sad fact that the charity is having to do the same work for women's safety 40 years on.
1: And charities have paid tribute to Bill Oddie, who's died at the age of 85. The RSPCA say he had a tireless commitment to British wildlife and was a champion for nature.
4: In local news, Cheshire East Council is urging residents to take part in a new survey on its budget priorities. The authority says it's facing increasing financial pressures and must make difficult choices about how money is spent. People are being asked which services matter most, with responses helping to shape future spending plans. The survey is open until Sunday. Motorists in Cheshire East are being advised to plan ahead with a number of roadworks taking place across the borough this week. Highways teams are carrying out resurfacing drainage carriageway repairs and street lighting improvement in areas including Wilmslow, Nantwich, Sandbach, Bollington and Poynton. Some roads will be closed or controlled by temporary traffic lights, so drivers should expect delays, with more information available on the council's website. And Macclesfield are in pre-season action tonight with a trip to Tamworth. The Silkmen face the National League side in their latest warm-up fixture, 10 days before the new season gets underway. That's the latest. For more news from our area, click silk1069.com.
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5: Morning. Officially worst day of the week. We discovered that yesterday with our not quite 240-hour question. Scientific, not, but you know it's true. Starting us off, Duran Duran, Nile Rodgers, Chaka Khan and Snoop Dogg. And breakfast show stuff on the way.

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1: This boogie's in my soul. 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
2: Chesney Salt Radio, Chaka Khan and Snoop Dogg, Boogie's in My Soul. And before that, Duran Duran, Nile Rodgers with Free to Love. It is Tuesday, the 28th of July. Day 209 of 2026, 156 to go till 2027. Today is National Milk Chocolate Day. You can celebrate that by eating something milk chocolatey or dipping it in glitter. So you celebrate anything these days. It is the 30th Tuesday of the year. Yep, we're getting through them, but there's still plenty more to come. And as we know, it is officially the worst day of the week. But don't worry, we'll get through it together. It is the 1008th pre-furlough and 956 post-furlough breakfast show. Sun rose this morning at 5:18, sets at 10 past 9, giving us 15 hours and 52 minutes of daylight. That's 2 minutes less compared to yesterday. First Stoppers is here. If you'd like to join our very exclusive club, all you got to do, give us a call. 01625 269 000. You can pop it on the socials. We'll do the roll call roughly around 6:30. And being a Tuesday, we launch the day with our local singer-songwriter in residence, Colin Jacklin. He calls it Driving Down the Silk Road. We know it better as the Breakfast Show theme.

0: perfect antidote to a Tuesday. That is Colin Jacklin driving down the Silk Road, or as we know it better, the Breakfast Show theme. Up next, the Stereo MCs and some education.
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0: Stereo MCs connected, Silk Breakfast Tuesday morning, still to come, Beyonce on the way, we've got Prefab Sprout, and then we'll take a look at First Uppers. If you'd like to join our very exclusive club, dead easy, 01625 269000 on the phone. You can pop it on the socials, roll calls on the way, roughly in about the next 10 minutes or so. Of course, if you are up and about at this time in the morning, according to scientists and some doctors, it means you are thinner and less depressed, and also highly likely, if you're an early riser, to have completed 6 tasks before 7 a.m, including exercise, meditation, and the very cruel and very evil vacuuming. You know who you are. Roll calls on the way soon. Get in touch.
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0: To the tune this morning of Mr. Men. Not heard this in ages. Around about 6:20, each weekday morning, we try and bring you something educational. Doesn't generally happen in the rest of the show. Certainly from me, I learn more from you. But I like to try and keep my hand in by providing you with a little bit of wisdom. You know, just so I feel like I'm keeping up. This is Tuesdays. While purple is a mixture of red and blue, violet is a true colour with its own wavelength on the visible light spectrum, which is why it's in a rainbow and stuff. There you go, you can have that. We'll, of course, do you another one tomorrow around about the same time here on Silk Breakfast.

Albuquerque. Tuesday morning's breakfast show, Cheshire Salt Radio. That is Prefab Sprout and the King of Rock and Roll. Before that, Beyonce with Deja Vu. Still to come, we have got the current tune, or new single as you like, from Take That. We'll do that for you very, very soon. Before that, though, Tuesday morning's First Uppers Club is here. Thank you so much for getting in touch. We start with our early risers this morning. Mark Hewitt, bang on midnight, and then there was a huge gap, 4 hours and 33 minutes until our next entrant, which was Darren Haywood at 4:33. Martin James at 4:57. Martin has sent some community news. We'll have a look at that around about 8:30 this morning. Ian Clark at 4:58, and he says, I know you have a love-hate relationship with Tuesdays, but I have just received some fantastic news. So well done, Ian. And to be honest, it is really, really good news. If you want, I can share it in community news, but it is entirely up to you. Just let me know. Who else got in touch? Natalie Clark at 5:21. Natalie is still in hospital, unfortunately. Hopefully, coming home, maybe today, possibly tomorrow. It depends what the doctors say. And we've also had a message from Rachel Cutts, who says, it's Tuesday. Awful. And, of course, it is the day before a full moon. So weird stuff happens during a full moon, apparently, according to Rachel anyway. On our main Facebook page, let's see who we've got. He says, trying to put the page open because he hasn't done it already. Sue Donahue is with us. She sent community news, quite a bit of it, actually. Morning, Sue. Carol Harrison says good morning with a smiley gif. Thank you for that. Duncan Moore says, morning, Andy and all. Have a great day, everybody. Good morning gif from Carol Kappa says, have a nice day. Anita Talbot Whiston has been in touch. She says, morning, Andy. Have a lovely day. You too, Anita. As I said before, Martin James has sent some community news. Mick Greenall says, morning, Andy. More hedge cutting today. I sent a message back saying, fun times. Morning, Mick. And he says, I seem to be always living the dream. Thumbs up and laughy cry smiley face emoji. And that is First Uppers for Tuesday. Lovely big club. Thank you so much for getting in touch. It is, of course, closed now. It reopens tomorrow at the same time.

0: Louis Capaldi, almost happy in that one, Stay Love, and before that, Take That with Sweet July. Tuesday's weather, it's sort of a day or two harsh, really. A bit cloudy and overcast this morning, turning brighter with sunshine and cloud into the afternoon. And we're supposed to be seeing the start of this particular heat wave, not as bad as the last three. We've got highs of around 26 Celsius, so more than likely, we probably won't be doing this.
1: I'm hot.
2: It is well hot.
1: Might be too
0: hot. Might be. Oh. Yeah. Oh, full weather check just before the latest news and sport at 7 o'clock. On the way, we'll see how things are looking on Cheshire's roads.
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0: Nothing to report so far this morning on the motorways and major routes. We've got an advance warning of a closure on the M6 southbound. That's for roadworks during the night from Junction 20, the Lim Interchange, to Junction 19 at Knutsford. That closes at 11, reopens tomorrow morning at 5. And we've got a closure on the A534 Crewe Road both ways for roadworks during the night between Gresty Road and the A532 Western Road. That closes at 8:30 and reopens at 6, and that's on until roughly the end of the month. Public transport's okay. Anything you spot, 01625 269000.
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0: Former Song of the Week, Stone Patrol, Kylie Minogue's current tune, These Alarms. Before that, Leave a Light On from Tom Walker and Snap, Rhythm is a Dancer. Still to come, got a rewind tune on the way. We're going all the way back to 1966 as part of our What Are You Playing Now For? Well, we'll play you the song and we'll tell you the reason and we'll do it all after this.
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0: That is our rewind tune from 1966. That is Chris Farlow and the Thunderbirds with Out of Time. It's part of our main play now for. And do you know what? I don't think I've ever played that in my entire history of radio. The reason being is this. 28th of July 1966, Chris Farlow and the Thunderbirds were at number one on the UK singles chart with the Mick Jagger and Keith Richards song Out of Time. The song was first released on the Stones' 1966 UK album Aftermath. So there you go. Song we don't often, if ever, play. Historical context merged together in, what are you playing there for? It assuages the bosses. They ask. I tell them the reason. They go, all right then. And that's how it works. Another belter for you tomorrow. Up next, the latest news and sport at 7 o'clock.
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0: Mixed one today, overcast and cloudy this morning, brightening up into the afternoon with some sunshine and cloud, medium pollen count, top temperature around Knutsford, about 26 Celsius.
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2: New technical education routes will be available to 14-year-olds. Grace McIntosh has more.
3: It's part of Andy Burnham's drive to tackle youth unemployment, with over a million 16 to 24-year-olds not in education, employment or training. From Year 10, pupils will be able to study English and maths alongside skills training with local employers. The new plans are set to be rolled out from September 2028. The Prime Minister says there should be no dead ends for young people, adding Britain should value the hard hat as much as the graduation cap.
2: We're seeing the worst fire-related crisis in France since the Second World War. That's the word from French President Emmanuel Macron. Firefighters continue to battle a huge wildfire in the country's southwest, with hundreds of thousands of people evacuated from their homes. Some smoke clouds have become so thick that they've started generating lightning, making the situation even worse. Here in the UK, we've also got some more hot weather on the way. Catherine Chalk is from the Met Office.
4: As we head through midweek, temperatures will start peaking again, so we're likely to see temperatures climbing up to possibly 35 degrees. So plenty of fine and settled conditions for most of us. Then as we go through the week, it will be turning somewhat a little bit fresher.
2: Elsewhere, Green Party leader Zach Polanski has condemned an image shared on his Instagram depicting a T-shirt with the word Nigel and a guillotine on it. It's after Nigel Farage reported him to the police. The Reform UK leader says he'd expect to be arrested if he posted something similar. The Greens say Mr. Polanski clicked accept to be tagged in a post without realising the image was there. Politicians are being told to consider requiring citizens to vote, making them take part in community life or helping come up with policy. A new Institute for Public Policy Research report says that left-wing parties are experiencing an existential crisis and need to offer voters a cause. They're suggesting the state should do more for people while asking for more in return. And at the Commonwealth Games, the home fans in Glasgow have got the chance to cheer a Scotland gold, with para-athlete Ben Sandilands winning the T20 1500 metres.
5: In local news, residents in Cheshire East are being asked to help shape the council's spending priorities. A new budget survey has been launched as the authority faces growing financial pressures and rising demand for services. The council says difficult decisions lie ahead and wants people to have their say before the survey closes on Sunday. Feedback will help inform next year's budget proposals. Drivers across Cheshire East are being warned to expect delays this week as a series of highway improvement works continue. Road closures, temporary traffic lights and overnight repairs are in place at locations including Bollington, Sandbach, Poynton and the A500 at Barthamley. Drainage, resurfacing and street lighting works are also taking place, with motorists advised to allow extra time for their journeys. And Macclesfield have added another fixture to their pre-season schedule. The Silkmen travel to National League side Tamworth tonight with kickoff at 7:45. It's their sixth warm-up game ahead of the new National League North campaign. That's the latest. For more news from our area, click silk1069.com.
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2: English football will be introducing a new trial this season in a bid to end the goalkeeper tactical timeout. If the game is stopped for a goalkeeper injury, the manager or head coach will have to nominate an outfield player to leave the pitch immediately. It's to try and prevent goalkeeper injuries used to disrupt momentum and allow for opportunities for tactical instruction. In other football news, Leeds are closing in on the signing of England goalkeeper James Trafford. Chelsea are also reportedly in talks with Brighton for the services of striker Danny Welbeck. Lincoln have no plans to be tourists in the championship. That's according to Chief Executive Liam Scully.
6: I think it's just about, you know, continuing to be us. Being us has been enough to take us from the National League all the way to the championship, and that won't change.
2: The Imps seal promotion to the second tier in April after a 65-year absence and will now go up against the likes of West Ham, Burnley and Wolves. And Luke Littler says he wants to keep hoovering up every title going for years to come. It's after he stormed to a second consecutive World Match Play crown with a crushing 18-9 win over Gerwyn Price in Blackpool.
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0: Part one of our Not Quite 24-Hour question coming up after David Guetta and BB Rexha. And, of course, around about 20 to 8, we'll find out who's getting our very first Fug for Four song of the day. It could well be you if you've been in touch.

0: David Guetta and Bebe Rexha with I'm Good. It's Silk Breakfast for a Tuesday morning. We've got U2's current song to play for you. And we'll have a look at the latest on the roads as well. Before we do that, not quite a 24-hour question, posted yesterday, roughly around 20 past 7. We want to know songs about roads, including lanes, streets, highways, etc. Broadways and stuff like that. We had a few in, thankfully. See what we've got. We start with Kev Kimpton, who said Road to Nowhere, Talking Heads. See, exactly what we're looking for. Hartman Coop said King of the Road, Roger Miller. Highway to Hell, AC/DC. Baker Street from Jerry Rafferty. And a tune I've not heard in years, 22 Acacia Avenue from Iron Maiden. Yeah. Natalie Clark said Route 66 by Nat King Cole. On the Road Again by Willie Nelson. Life is a Highway by Tom Cochran. And then we miss the artists off. It's just songs after that. I'm trying to think who else, apart from Willie Nelson, did that song On the Road Again. 60s, I can hear it. Sort of high-pitched. Oh, it'll come to me when I'm not thinking about it, trust me. Right, Becky Slater says Highway to Hell. We know that's AC/DC. Electric Avenue. Sixth Avenue Heartache. Don't know who that is. Chris Rea's Road to Hell. Jerry Rafferty's Baker Street. See, I'm going to have a bit of homework to do with some of these, aren't I? Dave Miller said Penny Lane. Beatles. Tobacco Road. A couple of artists have done that. Couldn't tell you who they were, though. U2's Where the Streets Have No Name. And the 59th Street Bridge song, if I'm not mistaken, is Simon and Garfunkel. Kathy Morris, End of the Road. I want to say Boys to Men. Dancing in the Street, you can either have Martha and the Vandellas, or obviously David Bowie and Mick Jagger. 52nd Street, nah, you got me there. And On the Street Where You Live. There is a part two, feel free to add.
1: Yeah!

0: You two, Street of Dreams, not quite 24-hour question, part two on the way around about 20 past seven. Songs about roads, lanes, streets, highways, etc. Canned Heat sang On the Road Again. I told you, if I was thinking about something else, it'd come to me, and it did. So there we go. Not the same song at all, not the Willie Nelson song, but same title. Right, feeling a bit better about myself. Still got some homework to do about the others, but do feel free to add. You can give us a call, you can pop it on the socials, and we'll see what else we've got with Songs About Roads in the next few minutes.
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0: Nothing really to report on the motorways and major routes so far this morning, except for an advance warning of a closure on the M6 southbound for roadworks during the night between Junction 20, the Lim Interchange, and 19 at Knutsford. That closes at 11, reopens at 5 tomorrow morning. And also Crewe Road, the A534, is shut for works between Gresty Road and Western Road, the A532. That closes at 8:30 this evening and reopens at 6 o'clock tomorrow morning. Nothing on public transport. Anything you spot, 01625 26 9000.
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Cheshire Salt Radio, Tuesday morning's breakfast show. That is On Vogue with Hold On. Alan Black on the way. Tune from Queen to play for you. Before that, though, back to our not quite 24-hour question. Songs about roads, well, or streets or highways. Did a bit of homework. Becky Slater's Sixth Avenue Heartache was a band called The Wallflowers. Still none the wiser. And Cathy Morris, On the Street Where You Live, was from My Fair Lady. Right, moving on. Louise Brooks said The Valley Road. Oh, not again. East Street Shuffle and Route 66. When I say not again, I mean I don't know who that's by. Nick Huff, Road to Nowhere, Talking Heads, Love Street, The Doors, Streets of Philadelphia, Bruce Springsteen. Claire Jackson, Nights on Broadway, Warwick Avenue from Duffy, Orchard Road, again, don't know that one. Simon Moss, Liberty Lane, oh Simon, here we go. Right, Liberty Lane, Hillbilly Highway and Life in the Fast Lane. The Eagles, the other two, meh. Steve Bailey, Boulevard of Broken Dreams, Green Day, Baker Street, Jerry Rafferty, Abbey Road, want to say The Beatles, but that was an album. Maid of Bond Street, don't know. Piccadilly Circus, no idea. Sarah Glenn, give my regards to Broad Street, Holloway Boulevard, Autobahn and Madison Avenue. Laura Graham said Wall Street, Park Avenue Blues, On the Streets of New York and Alphabet Street. That's Prince. There we go. Catherine Peake said Highway to Hell and Country Road. Sue Donahue, Country Road. Vanessa Smith, Country Road Take Me Home and Penny Lane. And finally for now, Mike Maroney said Copperhead Road, Steve Earle and Electric Avenue from Eddie Grant. Thank you very much for those. Do appreciate it. Nice comprehensive list of a load of songs I don't know. Showing a huge gap in my knowledge. I'll have to work on that. We've got a brand new question posted on our socials right now. Do feel free to have a look. Pop something down, please. Because otherwise, around about 7:05 tomorrow, well, it's just going to be waffle. Yeah, I mean it, you know. So have a look and send me something. We'll see what we've got on Wednesday's breakfast show. And

It's the breakfast show for a Tuesday morning. Cheshire's Salt Radio. That is Queen, A Kind of Magic. Before that, Aloe Black and I Need a Dollar. Blossoms to play. But before that, a quick reminder about Challenge Colin. This is where we, and I say we, I mean you, have asked Colin to come up with songs with a local context in any style of music you like. We are still listening out for William Hope, the paranormal investigator born in Crewe in a Ray Parker Jr. style from Helen Thomas in Crewe. Belting choice, that. Looking forward to that one. The Old Infirmary in Macclesfield in a 60s pop style from Margaret Wilson in Mac. Two new ones, Maucop Castle in a 70s glam rock style, suggested by Kathy Jackson in Congleton, and the 108 Steps in the style of Led Zeppelin from Mike Maroney in Macclesfield. I sent those two to Colin yesterday. He replied with some bad news. There may not be football-related tunes for the Alex in Macclesfield at the start of the season, because get this, right? He's moving house. I mean, how very dare he? A man who has provided us with songs every week for the last 3 years, maybe 4 years, and he's moving house. We don't pay him. How very inconvenient. Oh, dear. So, what we decided for that, I mean, it might not happen yet. You know what he's like. He says he can't do something, or he might not be able to. And the next thing you know, two belting new songs are sat there waiting for you. So, the plan is, contingency plan in my head, is we're going to play the greatest hits of the football-related tunes we've had over the years, okay, until we get the new ones. For the wins and stuff. More on that a little bit later. A couple of weeks to go for the season to start. But yeah, back to the main thing. We will still be getting the Challenge Colin tunes, okay, for a Friday morning at 7:30. So don't worry. If you've got a song that has got some kind of local connection, it could be a person, it could be a building, it could be a road, something in history, whatever it is, let us know. Pick the style of music, no classical or opera, because he's even busier now moving house. But yeah, anything else. Never turns down the challenge. We play the results at 7:30 on a Friday morning.

Still breakfast, Tuesday morning, that is Blossoms and Meet Me in Love. Still to come, Pink to play, and of course we'll crank up the random request generator and find out who's getting our very first Fug for Far song this Tuesday morning. Could well be you. Before that, how'd you fancy a night out, you and somebody else, at Tommy Shelby's house? Well, properly known as Arlie Hall. The Firework Champions are back for 2026, and the tickets are worth about £60. 8th of August it is, Saturday night, and honestly, you've probably been to firework displays. Of course you have. We all have, haven't we? But you won't have seen anything like this. This is, and I don't use this word lightly, spectacular. Okay, if you want the tickets, you can go online right now and buy them. £60 for two, by the way. Or you can wait till next week and you can win a pair every single day, Monday to Friday, ahead of the event on the Saturday. Want to find out more? 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Details are on there. And then make sure you're listening Monday morning's breakfast show for your chance to win. Okay, either or, buy the tickets, guarantee them, take a bit of a chance, see how it goes. It's in time.

0: is Runaway from Pink. Wheel spinning. We're about to find out who's getting our very first Fug for Far song this Tuesday morning. Could well be if you've been in touch. Won't be if you haven't. Diane Lancaster in Wilmslow. Morning, Diane. Your song is here after we've checked the latest on the roads, and we'll do that next.
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0: Nothing to report on the motorway so far this morning. We do have delays on the A500 where it meets the M6 around Junction 16. About 10 minutes added to your journey time around there. If you're making your way into Sandbach, it's busy on the A534 heading where it meets Old Mill Road. Congleton beginning to pick up as you would expect, but not too bad, actually, currently. Quick look around Monk's Heath. Yeah, not bad. And a similar story around Macclesfield. We've got no red lines at this moment in time. Public transport's okay. Anything you spot, get in touch if it's safe and legal. 01625 26 9000.
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0: Not heard that in a while. Ian Vandal and Castles in the Sky. That is our very first Funk for Four song on Silk Breakfast this Tuesday morning, especially for Diane Lancaster in Wilmslow, and selected by the random request generator, the big wooden wheel behind me, with all the post-it notes on, with your names and songs written in my best handwriting with my calligraphy set. 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

0: Taylor Swift, I Knew It, I Knew You. Still to come, a rewind tune on the way before the latest news and sports at 8 o'clock. After 8, it's a sent in dad joke of the day.
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0: That's that rewind tune from 1983, Cyndi Lauper and Girls Just Want to Have Fun.
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0: Starting out a bit cloudy and overcast, turning brighter as the day goes on. Into the afternoon, we'll see sunshine and cloud. There's a medium pollen count and we're expecting a top temperature around Macclesfield of 26 Celsius.
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2: The Prime Minister's new plans to tackle youth unemployment will be rolled out in September 2028. Grace McIntosh has more.
3: The new plans will allow students from the age of 14 to complete technical education with local employers alongside studies for traditional subjects like English and maths. Schools, colleges and local leaders will work together to create the new pathways, which could include sectors like AI, technology, construction or the creative industries. Andy Burnham says too much focus on academic studies has let young people down, and it's time we value the hard hats as much as the graduation cap.
2: Firefighters in France continue to battle a huge wildfire in the country's southwest. French President Emmanuel Macron urged emergency crews to stay strong, describing the situation as France's worst fire-related crisis since the Second World War. The fire's become so powerful that its smoke became a thundercloud, generating lightning. Police say they're looking into an image shared on Green Party leader Zach Polanski's Instagram, including the name Nigel and a picture of a guillotine on a T-shirt. Nigel Farage says if he was to post something like that, he'd expect to be arrested. The Greens say Mr. Polanski condemns the image and he clicked accept to be tagged in the post without realizing the image was there. 40 years on from the disappearance of Susie Lamplugh, cold case detectives say they remain haunted by the unsolved disappearance. In 1986, the 25-year-old left her office in Fulham, never to be seen again. Emma Lingley Clark is the head of the Susie Lamplugh Trust, who worked to support victims of stalking.
4: 40 years on from Susie's disappearance, we are still having to do the work that we do around campaigning and supporting victims. Ideally, I think we'd all have hoped that by now, perhaps some of these issues might have gone away, but the kind of the cause is still very much there.
2: And English football will be introducing a new trial this season to try and end the goalkeeper tactical timeout. They're sometimes told to sit down and receive treatment to disrupt momentum and allow opportunities for tactical instruction. If that now happens, the manager or head coach will have to nominate an outfield player to leave the pitch immediately.
5: In local news, Cheshire East Council is urging residents to take part in a new survey on its budget priorities. The authority says it's facing increasing financial pressures and must make difficult choices about how money is spent. People are being asked which services matter most, with responses helping to shape future spending plans. The survey is open until Sunday. Motorists in Cheshire East are being advised to plan ahead with a number of roadworks taking place across the borough this week. Highways teams are carrying out resurfacing drainage carriageway repairs and street lighting improvement in areas including Wilmslow, Nantwich, Sandbach, Bollington and Poynton. Some roads will be closed or controlled by temporary traffic lights, so drivers should expect delays, with more information available on the council's website. And Macclesfield are in pre-season action tonight with a trip to Tamworth. The Silkmen face the National League side in their latest warm-up fixture, 10 days before the new season gets underway. That's the latest. For more news from our area, click silk1069.com.
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2: English football will be introducing a new trial this season in a bid to end the goalkeeper tactical timeout. If the game is stopped for a goalkeeper injury, the manager or head coach will have to nominate an outfield player to leave the pitch immediately. It's to try and prevent goalkeeper injuries used to disrupt momentum and allow for opportunities for tactical instruction. In other football news, Leeds are closing in on the signing of England goalkeeper James Trafford. Chelsea are also reportedly in talks with Brighton for the services of striker Danny Welbeck. Lincoln have no plans to be tourists in the Championship. That's according to Chief Executive Liam Scully.
6: I think it's just about, you know, continuing to be us. Being us has been enough to take us from the National League all the way to the Championship, and that will change.
2: The Imps seal promotion to the second tier in April after a 65-year absence and will now go up against the likes of West Ham, Burnley and Wolves. And Luke Littler says he wants to keep hoovering up every title going for years to come. It's after he stormed to a second consecutive World Match Play crown with a crushing 18-9 win over Gerwyn Price in Blackpool.
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0: Sent in Dad Joke of the Day coming up after Clean Bandit and Anne-Marie. Around about 8:30, your community news. Find out what's putting a smile on your face today. If you've got something, make sure you let me know.

a cough there, sorry. Legally mandated health and safety. If you're applying makeup, avoid the eye area just temporarily while you hear the joke. You don't want to burst out laughing and accidentally poke yourself in the eye with a mascara brush. Twice that's happened. If you're in the car and the type of person who laughs uncontrollably, best to pull over for 30 seconds or so, safety first. And for that one person in Cheshire this affects, mind your head on the boot lid. And if you're consuming a hot or cold beverage, please place the receptacle slightly further away than arm's length and swallow whatever it is you're drinking, tea, coffee, hot chocolate, gin. It is a Tuesday after all. Last thing you want to do is start laughing, drop that receptacle, it hits the floor, it breaks, you spill the contents, and then you spit out whatever's in your mouth over the person closest to you, or maybe even the dog. That has happened. Right, those are the long versions. Short are crisps, stairs, gym and back. As with all our dad jokes, do what you want with this. Amaze your friends, family and colleagues with your sense of humour. Keep it to yourself. Let's do it. Sarah Lewis in Knutsford's Tuesday Dad Joke of the Day. I had a quiet game of tennis today. There was no racket. Nice one, Sarah. Thanks for that. We'll get Vanessa's verdict after this, the current song from The Script.

0: New one from the script. The crowd was singing Wonderwall. Still to come, we have got music on the way from Eternal and BB Winans. Before we do anything else, though, let's get Vanessa's verdict for Sarah Lewis in Knutsford's Tuesday Dad Joke of the Day. Great joke, six different smiley faces, and the Joker card awarded. Congratulations to you, Sarah. 24 hours of his life-enhancing benefits. That smiles off babies in prams and pushchairs, pats on the back and handshakes of strangers, free stuff in shops, bars, restaurants, petrol stations and garden centres. Some of those things might not be true for legal reasons. And of course, if you are hyper lucky, a big fat black and white cat will come and smile at you through your kitchen window. Very, very rare that happens, though. Commiserations, Natasha. You did have the Joker card for 24 hours. You can always send us another gag, maybe get that card back. And if you've got a joke for us, give us a call, pop it on the socials. We could be doing yours tomorrow morning.
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0: Motorways are moving well. We've got queues in Sandbach this morning now. The A534 coming off the bypass where it meets Old Mill Road is busy. Old Mill Road looking particularly slow. And it's also slow too on Congleton Road where it meets Old Mill Road. Into Congleton itself, picking up. Macclesfield is a similar story. Not much in the way of red lines currently, although we do have a bit of a delay on Manchester Road through Marton. I suspect there's some temporary traffic lights there. Anything new, spot 01625 26 9000.
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0: Tuesday morning, that is Eternal and BB Winans. I want to be the only one. We've got tunes from Mika on the way, the Pet Shop Boys, and then we'll take a look at your community news for Tuesday, see what's putting a smile on your face today. Something that came out yesterday in the news, which was would be classic Tuesday news, is the fact that Jodrell Bank is losing £2.8 million in funding for their eMerlin project. Now, if I've got this right, that's the project where it links up with other radio telescopes around the world and helps provide a comprehensive picture of space. I'm sure that's it, but 2.8 million doesn't seem like a lot of money in scientific terms, but it's a massive blow to the team at Jodrell Bank. Now, we have had it on good authority from Jodrell Bank, and also a couple of our local MPs have sent messages too, to say that although this 2.8 million is a blow, Jodrell Bank won't be closing as it does plenty of other scientific research, and also loads of stuff going on as well for visitors. So all that will be staying open, but the 2.8 million is a big deal. This comes to an end in 2028. They are looking at other funding sources. It's early days, too early to say whether they're going to be successful or not. I'm hoping that they will, you know, because it's a major thing for Cheshire. You know, it's science and technology pretty lacking in this area, but there it is, Jodrell Bank, the beacon, effectively. Now, 18 years ago, there was a funding crisis for Jodrell Bank. And on the 14th of April, 2008, we released a video and a song hoping to save Jodrell Bank. I'm debating whether to put a link to that YouTube video on our Facebook page. I probably will. As of today, it's had 17,550 views. I am in the video. I'm not going to tell you which character I am. But yeah, you could maybe have a look at it. And I'm just wondering, should we re-release it? You know, the song was actually released on the 21st of April, 2008. Of course, you'll remember, if you've been with us all these years that we've been here, then this will be indelibly imprinted in your memory. If you're new, it'll be the first time you're seeing it. I'm truly, truly missing a treat. But I'm just wondering, is it? I don't even know if it's feasibly possible. I don't know who owns the copyright. I'm assuming we do. But I'm wondering whether it might be something that we could do. I'll tell you what, I'll post it on social media. You can have a look and you can tell me what you think.
1: I want to talk to you. The last time we talked, Mr. Smith, you reduced me.

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Tuesday morning's breakfast show. That's the Pet Shop Boys with Heart. Before that, Mika's Grace Kelly. I got Grace Abrams, or Gracie Abrams, to play for you in a second. Before that, though, short but sweet community news. Not a lot in there, but some great stories. Thank you very much for these. Martin James said, morning, mate. My good news is physio tomorrow, finally, for my sciatica, after my spine operation has worked, and it's holiday in 7 weeks, as of today. Good news. Sue Donahue says, morning, Andy. Hope you're okay. My news is I've got my lovely friend coming for a catch-up. Then we're off holiday shopping. Me and Harry Dave are going to Tenerife on the 6th of September. All-inclusive. Been before. And the hotel is amazing. I'm very excited. Kiss. Ian Clark said, good news for Tuesday. My last session at Christie's this morning. Two smiley faces. After 2 weeks of being zapped, I am ecstatically happy that I'm winning the battle against the Big C. Loads of smiley face emojis. That is wonderful news. New Zealand. Congratulations on that. Very, very pleased for you. And finally for now, Angela Morrison Holmes Chapel is winning 2-0 for the coveted car park spot challenge at work against her friend and colleague Simon. She says, get in. See what happens when you don't go away. Can't pin this on me, seriously. But that is your community news for Tuesday, the 28th of July, 2026. Lovely stories. Thanks for sending them in. We'll have it all again, or we'll do it all again, tomorrow morning around about the same time. If you've got something good, we want to know about it.

Still breakfast, Tuesday morning, Ray and Where Is My Husband. Still to come, Gracie Abrams on the way, and we'll also crank up the random request generator and find out who's getting our second and final Folk for Far song of the day. Now, Sunday the 9th, what are you up to? There's an event going on at Sharston House in Knutsford. It is their summer fair. There's going to be a sizzling barbecue, fantastic food, a tombola, whole host of fun. We'll be there on the day, and also Cheshire Farm will be there too. If you want to find out more details, log on to kingsleyhealthcare.co.uk, click on the summer fair, and you can see all the information. Free to attend. It's on between

0: Chrissy Abrams and That's So True. Oh, wheel spinning again. You know what that means. Second and final Fufafar song of the day. Hope it's you, because I know you've been waiting for quite some time. Kathy Dawson in Middlewich. Morning, Kathy. Your song's here after we've checked the latest on the roads. That's next.
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0: M56 eastbound is partially blocked with slow traffic following obstruction on the road between Junction 7 at Bowden and Junction 6 at Hale. The M6 is okay. Nothing really to talk about on the M60. Picking up in the usual places, the A500 towards the M6 Junction 16. Around Sandbach, coming off the bypass onto Mill Road is looking busy. Busy but moving in and around Congleton this morning, and a similar story into and out of Macclesfield. Let's see what we've got. Busy but no red lines at this moment in time. Anything you spot, 01625 26 9000.
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0: Still Breakfast, Shed 7, Chasing Rainbows. That is our second and final Fug for Foss song this Tuesday morning, especially for Cathy Dawson in Middlewich. If you've got a tune that's a belter, puts you in a good mood and sets you up for the day, and you want to hear it on the radio,
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0: And there's two more tomorrow morning on Silk Breakfast. This is Bruno Mars.

0: Current song from Bruno Mars, I Just Might. Still to come, Rewind Tune on the way before the news at 9 o'clock. After 9, Tuesday's 9 at 9 is here. Still no 100% correct answers yet. Can we do it today?
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0: Two halves today, really. Cloudy and overcast this morning, brighter this afternoon with sunshine and cloud. There is a medium pollen count in the area and a top temperature today around Sandbach of 26 Celsius.
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2: New technical education routes will be available to 14-year-olds. Grace McIntosh has more.
3: It's part of Andy Burnham's drive to tackle youth unemployment, with over a million 16 to 24-year-olds not in education, employment or training. From year 10, pupils will be able to study English and maths alongside skills training with local employers. The new plans are set to be rolled out from September 2028. The Prime Minister says there should be no dead ends for young people, adding Britain should value the hard hat as much as the graduation cap.
2: We're seeing the worst fire-related crisis in France since the Second World War. That's the word from French President Emmanuel Macron. Firefighters continue to battle a huge wildfire in the country's southwest, with hundreds of thousands of people evacuated from their homes. Some smoke clouds have become so thick they've started generating lightning, making the situation even worse. Green Party leader Zach Polanski has condemned an image shared on his Instagram depicting a t-shirt with the word Nigel and a guillotine on it. So after Nigel Farage reported him to the police, the Reform leader says he'd expect to be arrested if he posted something similar. Detectives say they're still haunted 40 years on from the disappearance of Susie Lamplu. The 25-year-old disappeared after leaving her offices in Fulham in 1986. She's never been seen since. Detective Chief Inspector Teresa Foster is the head of the Metropolitan Police Cold Case Homicide Squad. She says it's still a massive investigation.
4: That's 80,000 pieces of material and documents, which it is one of the largest murder investigations that the Met currently holds, probably, you know, and that the United Kingdom has as well. So on that scale, it is immense.
2: Sure, price inflation has slowed down, but there are warnings of growing pressure on the horizon. That's according to industry experts. The British Retail Consortium's figures show shop prices are now 0.9% higher compared to last year. And charities have paid tribute to Bill Oddie, who's died at the age of 85. The RSPCA says he had a tireless commitment to British wildlife and was a champion for nature.
5: In local news, residents in Cheshire East are being asked to help shape the council's spending priorities. A new budget survey has been launched as the authority faces growing financial pressures and rising demand for services. The council says difficult decisions lie ahead and wants people to have their say before the survey closes on Sunday. Feedback will help inform next year's budget proposals. Drivers across Cheshire East are being warned to expect delays this week as a series of highway improvement works continue. Road closures, temporary traffic lights and overnight repairs are in place at locations including Bollington, Sandbach, Poynton and the A500 at Barthamley. Drainage, resurfacing and street lighting works are also taking place, with motorists advised to allow extra time for their journeys. And Macclesfield have added another fixture to their pre-season schedule. The Silkmen travel to National League side Tamworth tonight with kickoff at 7:45. It's their sixth warm-up game ahead of the new National League North campaign. That's the latest. For more news from our area, click silk1069.com.
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0: Tuesday morning's 9 at 9 on the way. Coming up in this hour, 6 number ones, 1 number 2, a number 4, and a rule-breaking but rather good number 23. All from our mystery year. Your job, tell me the year.
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Tuesday mornings, 9 at 9, Cheshire's Salt Radio. That is David Guetta and Sia, a number one in our mystery year with Titanium, and a number one for DJ Fresh together with Rita Ora and Hot Right Now. Special secret double bonus points this morning for Natalie Clark in Macclesfield, Martin James in Weaverham, JCT, normally in Nantwich, in Settle today. I think he's on holiday. Coming straight in, not waiting for clues, no nothing. Having said that, 99%. It's a poor showing this, you know. It really is. 300 lines. Oh, I must not muck up the 100% on the 9 at 9. Got to increase the punishment. You know, it has to work as an incentive. Would you like some news clues for this particular year? All right, then what have we got? It was the year in January the Costa Concordia capsized. It was Queen Elizabeth II's Diamond Jubilee, starting on the 6th of February. Prime Minister at the time, David Cameron, left a pub with his family, minus a member. Left his daughter. He did go back and pick her up, though. And pop legend Whitney Houston passed away in Beverly Hills in February of this particular year. There's some clues. What is the year? Maybe this song could help.

0: Tuesday's 9 at 9, that is a number one for Will.i.am and Britney Spears with Scream and Shout. Do you know the year? Do you want your smug points? Do you want that slight satisfactory feeling you get for the rest of the day, knowing you got the year right and knowing possibly others didn't, or worse, didn't even play? Well, of course, currently, because I don't know that you know, there's only you know that you know. You know? And effectively, that means that the rest of Cheshire doesn't know because of the radio, the rest of the world because of the internet, and even more true, space, because radio signals never die. And I say that because there was a news article yesterday saying that we could be unwittingly conversing with aliens because these radio signals are going out and out and out, and they could be hearing them. And basically, it means that an alien in, I don't know, 1,000 years probably, would be thinking, well, you didn't get in touch yesterday, you did the day before, but, you know, who knows that you know? See, I'm right, you see? I am right. 01625 269 000 on the phone. Bung it on the socials. We'll see where we are at 10 to. If you're not sure yet, not a problem. We've got a number four from Coldplay together with Rihanna after this.
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0: An issue on the M6 this morning. We have got two lanes closed and slow traffic following an accident and an overturned vehicle. It's northbound between Junction 18, Middlewich and Holmes Chapel, and 19 at Knutsford. Lanes 1 and 2 of 4 are currently closed and it is busy around there. The road has been cleared now on the M56 eastbound. There was an obstruction on the carriageway between Junction 7 at Bowden and Junction 6 at Hale. On the major routes, still some delays on Manchester Road at Martin. I suspect there's some temporary traffic lights there. Not so bad now around Sandbach. I suppose busy but moving is the term. Similar story around Congleton. And we have got a queue on London Road in Macclesfield heading into town currently. Anything you spot, 01625 26 9000.
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And got to number four on our 9 at 9, Cheshire's Salt Radio. That is Coldplay and Rihanna with Princess of China. Well done to Mark Hewitt in Stoke, Sue Donahue in Macclesfield, Joanne Hart as well has got the right answer. We've also got correct answers from, can't get my page, there we go. Who we got? Amanda Walsh in Knutsford, Becky Slater in Macclesfield, Vicky Lawson in Alderley Edge, Michelle Jackson in Poynton, Paula Courts in Sandbach. But we're on 97%. Simply not good enough, I'm telling you. One person is responsible for like 2% of that loss. Can you believe that? Would you like some news clues? Maybe they'll help you out. This was the year that Boneland, the final part of Alan Garner's The Weird Stone of Brisingamen trilogy set in Alderley Edge, was published 50 years after the first part. It was also the year that former Stone Roses guitarist John Squire's art studio burnt down in an accidental fire at his home in Macclesfield. It was announced that sailor Ben Ainslie was to be knighted, and cyclist Sarah Story became a dame in the New Year's Honours list. It was also the year that the £6 million redevelopment of Crewe Railway Station started. But what is the mystery year? If you think you know, get in touch. Still waiting, maybe this will help.

9 at 9, Tuesday morning, Cheshire Salt Radio, Florence and the Machine with Spectrum. Number one for them, number one for Cover Drive with Twilight. Well done to Tony Lawrenson in Marple. Correct answers as well from Caroline Cross in Sandbach, Keith Jackson in Congleton, Dave Miller in Congleton, Karen Sinclair in Poynton, Michelle Rogers in Macclesfield, Laura Rathmill in Congleton, and Gail Jackson in Macclesfield. Let's have a look at some more clues from this year. Top five movies big at the box office were 5-1, Ice Age, Continental Drift, The Hobbit, An Unexpected Journey, The Dark Knight Rises, Skyfall, and The Avengers. All big movies in this particular year. And it was also the year that Call the Midwife, The Sheriffs Are Coming, Line of Duty, Endeavour, and 8 out of 10 Cats Does Countdown all made their TV debuts in this particular year. Hopefully, those clues have helped you out a little bit and you can get in touch. If you're still not sure, try this. It's a re-entry, got to number one for Gautier and Kimbra.

0: 9 at 9, Tuesday morning. That is a re-entry that got to number one for Gautier, featuring Kimbra and Somebody I Used to Know. Song number 7. Do you know the year? 01625 269000 on the phone. Bung it on the socials. We've got 2 songs on the way from the Arctic Monkeys and Adele. Possibly from a Bond movie. It may just help you out. If it does, don't be shy. Get in touch. All will be revealed at around about 10 to 10. Final set of clues then for the morning. This was the year that the United Kingdom hosts the Olympic Games. Surely if you're on the fence now, then there is an issue. That should give it away. It was also the year that Manchester City got their first Premier League title. Blackburn Rovers, Bolton Wanderers and Wolverhampton Wanderers were relegated in this year into the Championship. Winners of the Championship were Reading, getting their second divisional title. They were promoted alongside Southampton and West Ham United. And it was a year too that Doncaster Rovers, Coventry City and Portsmouth were relegated. There we go. That is it for clues. All that's left is a couple of songs to play here, and then we'll tell you the year. You might already know it. But, you know, if you know it and I don't know it because you've not told me you know it, I'm not doing that again. But you know what I mean. Make sure you get in touch. All will be revealed very, very soon.
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0: 9 at 9, Tuesday morning, your final two songs. Skyfall from Adele got to number 2 in our mystery year and a number 23 for the Arctic Monkeys and Are You Mine. Well done to Rachel Cutts in Congleton, Stephen Hudson in Disley got the right answer as well this morning. The year today, 2012. Well done if that's what you said. 96%, the final score. Quite a few wrong answers today, which was disappointing. I mean, yesterday we had one or two. Today it's getting worse. I mean, will we ever get 100% correct answers? Maybe tomorrow, possibly. We'll do it all again, same time. 9 different songs, 9 different sets of news clues. The same usual special secret double bonus points if you can get the song off the first year. But maybe, just maybe, do it for the team. And if you're not 100% nailed on, absolutely bang on sure, then hold on. Maybe wait a couple of songs. Maybe check out some clues. Just see how it works for you. You never know. We'll have to see how things go tomorrow morning, I suppose. Song number 1 on the way after the latest news at 9 o'clock. Up next, a rewind tune from Prince before the news at 10.
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2: Cloudy and overcast this morning and then turning brighter with sunshine and cloud into the afternoon. Dry all day, medium pollen count and a top temperature around Congleton of 26 Celsius.
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3: The Prime Minister's new plans to tackle youth unemployment will be rolled out in September 2028. Grace McIntosh has more.
4: The new plans will allow students from the age of 14 to complete technical education with local employers alongside studies for traditional subjects like English and maths. Schools, colleges and local leaders will work together to create the new pathways. Andy Burnham says too much focus on academic studies has let young people down and it's time we value the hard hats as much as the graduation cap.
3: Firefighters in France continue to battle a huge wildfire in the country's southwest. French President Emmanuel Macron urged emergency crews to stay strong, describing the situation as France's worst fire-related crisis since the Second World War. The fire's become so powerful that its smoke became a thundercloud, generating lightning that created even more fire. 40 years on from the disappearance of Susie Lamplu, cold case detectives say they remain haunted by the unsolved disappearance. In 1986, the 25-year-old left her office in Fulham, never to be seen again.
5: I think bringing somebody to justice is always going to be difficult when it's 40 years. We will rely on forensics, but for us, the most important thing is finding Susie. And bringing Susie home.
3: That's Detective Chief Inspector Teresa Foster, the head of the Metropolitan Police Cold Case Homicide Squad. The case remains one of the largest ever missing persons investigations in the UK. The Conservatives are calling on the government to introduce emergency laws to stop the release of serious offenders. Last week, the Prime Minister paused the early release scheme and ordered a review into changes, which would have allowed around 6,000 prisoners to be released. But Kemi Badenoch says a review will not go far enough, calling on Andy Burnham to make tough decisions. And English football will be introducing a new trial this season to try and end the goalkeeper tactical timeout. They're sometimes told to sit down and receive treatment to disrupt momentum and allow opportunities for tactical instruction. If that now happens, the manager or head coach will have to nominate an outfield player to leave the pitch immediately.
6: In local news, Cheshire East Council is urging residents to take part in a new survey on its budget priorities. The authority says it's facing increasing financial pressures and must make difficult choices about how money is spent. People are being asked which services matter most, with responses helping to shape future spending plans. The survey is open until Sunday. Motorists in Cheshire East are being advised to plan ahead with a number of roadworks taking place across the borough this week. Highways teams are carrying out resurfacing drainage carriageway repairs and street lighting improvement in areas including Wilmslow, Nantwich, Sandbach, Bollington and Poynton. Some roads will be closed or controlled by temporary traffic lights, so drivers should expect delays, with more information available on the council's website. And Macclesfield are in pre-season action tonight with a trip to Tamworth. The Silkmen face the National League side in their latest warm-up fixture, 10 days before the new season gets underway. That's the latest. For more news from our area, click silk1069.com.
1: 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Andy Clues.
2: Brand new song of the week is here after music from Ollie Merce and Jane Wheedlin. And of course, at 10 to 11, we've got a brand new topic for a brand new list. 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

0: A brand new song of the week for New Tune Tuesday. It's Dance Like No One Is Watching from Pixie Lott. She actually put a poll out on our Instagram to her fans to ask them what they wanted to hear. Did they actually want a massive high-energy party anthem or a stripped-back emotional story song? And obviously, they went for the party anthem. But don't worry, because the stripped-back emotional story song will be on the album. I reckon the two were already done. She just asked which one needed to be released. It is a belter, though. You'll hear it again later on this afternoon with Darren and all for the rest of this week on Cheshire Salt Radio. Up next, Brandvan 3000.
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Cheshire Salt Radio, that is Brand Van 3000 and Drinking in LA. Have you got your Dancing in the Daylight tickets for the Packhorse Bowling and Social Club on the 15th of August? If you haven't, why not? It's going to be here before you know it. It's the grown-up party playing the 60s, 70s, 80s and 90s hits for adults. No children allowed between 1 and 5, and tickets are available. All you need to do is go to our Facebook page and click on the Dancing in the Daylight banner, buy your tickets, and we'll see you there on Saturday the 15th. It'll be here before you know it. Still to come this morning, we've got Razorlight on the way, Madonna coming up, and the question to this answer. September. September is the answer. What is the question? Find out around about

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Cheshire Soul Radio, that is Madonna, Like a Prayer, and before that, Razor Light's Golden Touch. We've got music to come from Somber. We'll play that for you very, very soon. Before we do that, though, we've got to bring you the question to the answer, September. Okay, the question is, when's the big Nessie hunt? September, according to this latest report. The big buzz is building around the Highlands because they're gearing up for one of the biggest searches they've ever done. Hundreds of amateur sleuths are expected to head to Loch Ness in September, hoping this is finally the year when they catch a proper glimpse of the famous monster. There've already been 7 sightings logged so far. Now, I don't know whether that's from the very first sighting back in the 1920s or whether that's 7 this year. It doesn't say. But Rob Long from the Loch Ness Exploration Crew says Nessie's still around, just keeping a lower profile. He reckons she's treating the area as home and isn't breaking the surface as much, so the team are bringing out all the big kit. We're talking drones with infrared cameras, underwater lit and listening devices as well. And they're really not messing about, are they? Rob says the whole community is friendly and hopeful, and they're aiming for a breakthrough soon. Well, they're going to have to be, aren't they? I mean, if you take the very first sighting that possibly might have been a fake, but maybe wasn't, in the 1920s, then that makes Nessie 100 years old, at least. And bearing in mind, she might have been around since prehistoric times, then that's like proper, proper old, isn't it? That's really, really old. In fact, I'd be inclined to believe that this is probably, 10th generation Nessie? Meaning there's a family of Nessies, and they just keep procreating and having grand Nessies and going and going. See what I mean? The more you think about it, it makes your brain hurt. But good luck to them. The big hunt is on the way. Hunt's not the right word, is it? The big detecting thing is on the way in September. Hopefully by the end of September, we'll have some news. I'll keep

0: The Lottery Winners and Your Last Song, and before that, Somba with Home Wrecker. On the way at 10 to 11, brand new topic for a brand new list. Hopefully, by 10 to 12, we'll have 100%, 10 out of 10, and 222 in a row. Imagine that.
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0: Saturday the 1st of August, the Macclesfield Repair Cafe is back at the Community Centre on the Duke Street car park. It's on from 10 till 2. They can help repair textiles and clothing, electrical and electronic items, mechanical items, toys, woodwork and bicycles, and the cafe offers tea, coffee and delicious cakes as well. Thursday the 6th to Sunday the 9th of August, it's the English National Sheepdog Trials, Bullocks Lane in Sutton. 1 o'clock start on the Thursday, 7 a.m. start Friday to Sunday, as well as the trials themselves, which would be fantastic to see. Real skills, proper professionals. There's other events too, including the tug of war, craft fair, fell race, hot food and drink available all day, Grinelli's ice cream, milkshakes from Shakes on the Rocks. There's a full bar, combined refreshment van, and Amy's gin bar too. Entrance for that is £5. 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Just turn up on the day. They're a very friendly bunch. And Friday the 4th to Sunday the 6th of September, it's the Nantwich Food Festival. Various locations through the town, various times between 9 and 11. That's 11 p.m. by the way, 9 a.m. to 11 p.m. As one of the UK's largest free-to-enter food festivals, our three-day event brings together the best of talent and produce. 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

0: Alex Warren with A Fever Dream. Before that, No Doubt's Hella Good and D-Ream, You're the Best Thing. Still to come before the news at 11 o'clock. Got a rewind song on the way from Lenny Kravitz. We're going back to 1993 for that. But before we do any of that...
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0: This. Brand new topic for today. Well done for yesterday. Top 10 tribute acts. One out of five. 221 in a row. Another brand new record. There were four clues I had to give, though, which I'm attributing to the 10 days we haven't been playing, because I was away. I expect to have to do no more than two clues today, and ideally all done and dusted by 11:30, and we squeeze in a game of I Spy. Okay, brand new topic for today, an hour to find all 10 items on the list. Updates every 20 minutes, clues after 11:30, by 10 to 12, 2 out of 5, 222 in a row. That's the plan. Ultimately, it is down to you. I can help, but I can't do it all. Today, the top 10 hardest English words to pronounce. This comes from visitors to the country. We can pronounce them. They struggle. Those are the words we're looking for, all right? We'll have our first update at around about 10 past 11. Good luck. Top 10 hardest English words to pronounce is Tuesday's list.
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2: Started off fairly cloudy and overcast, turning brighter as the day goes on, and we'll see some sunshine interspersed with cloud through the afternoon. Medium pollen count, top temperature around Holmes Chapel, 26 Celsius.
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3: New technical education routes will be available to 14-year-olds. It's part of Andy Burnham's drive to tackle youth unemployment, and we'll see pupils from Year 10 be able to take on skills training with local employers alongside traditional studies. The Prime Minister says it's time Britain values the hard hat as much as the graduation cap.
4: We've had a system built for too long around the university route, and it sends a message to some young people that they're some kind of second-class citizens. And it's just not right. They need an education system that works for them as well, that offers a path.
3: A report earlier this year found that over a million 16 to 24-year-olds are not in education, employment or training. We're seeing the worst fire-related crisis in France since the Second World War. That's the word from French President Emmanuel Macron. Firefighters continue to battle a huge wildfire in the country's southwest, with hundreds of thousands of people evacuated from their homes. Crews have managed to keep back some of the spread overnight, but high temperatures could worsen the situation. Kemi Badenoch calling on the Prime Minister to make tough decisions on the release of serious offenders from prison. Last week, the Prime Minister paused the early release scheme and ordered a review into the changes, which would have allowed around 6,000 prisoners to be released. The Conservatives say a review won't be enough, though, and are calling for emergency laws to stop the releases. 40 years on from the disappearance of Susie Lamplew, cold case detectives say they remain haunted by the unsolved disappearance. In 1986, the 25-year-old left her office in Fulham, never to be seen again. Emma Lingley Clark is the head of the Susie Lamplew Trust, who work to support victims of stalking.
5: 40 years on from Susie's disappearance, we are still having to do the work that we do around campaigning and supporting victims. Ideally, I think we'd all have hoped that by now, perhaps some of these issues might have gone away, but for us, the cause is still very much there.
3: And at the Commonwealth Games, the home fans in Glasgow have got the chance to cheer on a Scotland gold, with para-athlete Ben Sandilands winning the T20 at 1500 metres. Elsewhere, Adam Ramsay-PT had to settle for a second bronze at the Games in the men's 50-metre breaststroke.
6: In local news, residents in Cheshire East are being asked to help shape the council's spending priorities. A new budget survey has been launched as the authority faces growing financial pressures and rising demand for services. The council says difficult decisions lie ahead and wants people to have their say before the survey closes on Sunday. Feedback will help inform next year's budget proposals. Drivers across Cheshire East are being warned to expect delays this week as a series of highway improvement works continue. Road closures, temporary traffic lights and overnight repairs are in place at locations including Bollington, Sandbach, Poynton and the A500 at Barthamley. Drainage, resurfacing and street lighting works are also taking place, with motorists advised to allow extra time for their journeys. And Macclesfield have added another fixture to their pre-season schedule. The Silkmen travel to National League side Tamworth tonight with kick-off at 7:45. It's their sixth warm-up game ahead of the new National League North campaign. That's the latest. For more news from our area, click silk1069.com.
0: Andy Clues. Andy Clues.
2: 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We've had some in. We'll see what we've got after Joel Corry and Boy Meets Girl.

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0: And then I saw Tony Lawrence's list and thought, actually, maybe for us too. I will say that these are pretty much everyday regular words, okay? So Natalie's gone more down the everyday route. Tony's trying to trip me up. We'll start with Worcestershire. Mischievous. Cotton eater. Easter. I don't even know what that means. Nauseous. Arachnophobia. Garrulous. Articulate. Persona. And schizophrenia. I thought I did all right there, actually. Natalie Clark said scone or scone, ambulance, particularly, brigade, pigeon, compensation, incredibly, thermometer, pyjamas, sincerely. Do you know what? Despite those being excellent, we've only got one. We've got our work cut out here. But these are pretty much everyday words, okay, that we use. So don't worry too much about the garrulous or the arachnophobia, okay? Everyday words is what we're looking for. Nine to find. Slightly concerned, but we'll see where we are at around about 11:30. But I will tell you this, I'm not doing nine clues, right? So you've got some work to do. Top 10 hardest English words to pronounce is today's list. Yes, I am regretting it.
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Cheshire Salt Radio, that is Jade and Don't Walk Away, Artful Dodger to play, Deacon Blue, and then back to today's list, the top 10 hardest English words to pronounce. We've only got one, there are nine more to find. Don't forget, everyday words. Have we got more? We'll find out at 11:30.

0: Deacon Blue, Real Gone Kid, Artful Dodger, Moving Too Fast, Ariana Grande to play for you in a second.
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0: And when I say second, couple of minutes. Because we're on part two of today's list, top 10 hardest English words to pronounce. We've got one, nine to find. Gary Collinson says, received knowledge, knowledgeable, wrought and draft. Kirsty Helen, welcome back, Kirsty. Gloucestershire, Worcestershire, subtle, Wednesday, squirrel and monument. Sue Donoghue, scones or scones, I say scones, oatcakes, pigeon, metabolism, peculiar, pyjamas, constable, petroleum and lavatory. Becky Slater says specific, scone, phenomenon, Worcestershire, regular, regularly, edited and derby. And finally for now, Mark Hewitt, regularly. Okay, better. We've now got 1, 2, 3, 4, 5, 6, 7. Very good. Much better. 3 more to find. Clues are on the way in the next few minutes.

0: Jax Jones and Callum Scott with Whistle, and before that, Ariana Grande's Hate That I Made You Love Me. Still to come, we've got music on the way from Third Eye Blind, Sophie Alice Baxter, Boston from Stella Lefty, current song, and of course, hopefully, a 10 out of 10 for this.
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0: Not my best choice when it comes to topics for The List, I have to say, but we're doing okay. We've got seven. There are three more to find, and the clues, I think, are pretty self-explanatory. I don't think you'll have any issues, which would mean we would get 2 out of 5 for the week and 222 in a row, which, of course, is another brand new record. We've been breaking records since the 198 that we beat way, way back now. Okay, top 10 hardest English words to pronounce. Number 4 on the list. This is the place that they make beer. Okay, this is the place that they make beer. What is the name of the building that does that? Okay. Number 8 of the top 10 hardest English words to pronounce in the top 10 is the second month of the year. Okay, the second month of the year. And finally, number 10, slightly more difficult. It's what you would call the person who inherits something from a family member. Okay, it's what you call the person who inherits something from a family member. As I say, fairly straightforward. The danger is, of course, if the clues are ridiculously simple, you assume everybody's going to get them, but it's not necessarily the case. And I've always said this, I'd rather get 30 right answers than none, because you just assume somebody else would fill it in. So if you know any of those, even if it's just one or two, I want you to send me the answers, okay? I want this done and dusted by 10-2. Quick reminder, number 4, the place they make beer. Number 8, the second month of the year. And number 10 is the what you call the person who inherits something from a family member, usually. Those are your clues. See where we are at 10-2. Good luck.
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0: Stella Lefty with Boston. Before that, of course, we have music from Sophie Ellis Bextor, Murder on the Dance Floor, and Third Eye Blind, Semi-Charmed Life.
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0: Massive lag today. Apologies to Natalie Clark, Pamela Reeswood, Stephen Hudson, Julie Sweeney, Rachel Cutts, and Mark Hewitt. You all gave answers before the clues, but they didn't arrive until into the break. No idea why. Although I'm glad that some of them I didn't get to read out, because you were picking words that you know I can't say, including, here we go, let me take a run up, Millennium and Scissor Sisters and Nuclear. You're just mean. Anyway, well done to Kirsty Helen, Becky Slater, Julie Sweeney, Tony Lawrenson, Mark Hewitt, Sue Donahue and Laura Clough. There's only Becky and Laura that got all three. The rest were twos. But thankfully, we got them. The top 10 hardest words, English words to pronounce, are Worcestershire, specific, squirrel, brewery, phenomenon, derby, regularly, February, or February, as you're supposed to say it, edited, and heir. You see, I said family member. Anybody can be a beneficiary. But a family member is an heir. Anyway, job done. 2 out of 5, 222 in a row, and it's back tomorrow.
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1: Yeah, mainly dry today, good sunny spells around, temperatures of around 25, so warm again.
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2: Andy Burnham's to radically shake up the education system. Schools are to offer Year 10 students technical subjects such as manufacturing and AI in addition to core academic learning. The Prime Minister says pupils need to be better prepared for entering the world of work.
3: It's long overdue that Britain makes this change, and in England particularly, we build an education system that has a path at 14 for all young people, and we strengthen that offer on technical education.
2: The French Fire Service say the operation to put out raging wildfires in the southwest of the country is like David versus Goliath. Crews are continuing to battle the blaze, which is just 9 miles from the city of Bordeaux. French President Emmanuel Macron has called it the worst fire-related crisis since the Second World War. The government's being urged to use emergency legislation to stop the early release of prisoners. Conservative leader Kemi Badenoch calling on the Prime Minister to take tough action to resolve the crisis. The PM so far paused the early release scheme amid a backlash from victims. Cold case detectives say they remain haunted by the unsolved disappearance of Susie Lamplugh. The estate agent vanished 40 years ago when she went to show a client around a property in Fulham. Police have revealed the case will be mothballed in 12 months' time. Detective Chief Inspector Teresa Foster says they're desperate for a breakthrough.
4: I think bringing somebody to justice is always going to be difficult when it's 40 years. We will rely on forensics, but for us, the most important thing is finding Susie and bringing Susie home.
2: Former Top Gear host Richard Hammond's been fined £999 after being caught speeding twice in the space of 3 weeks. The 56-year-old was first caught while at the wheel of a Porsche and again 20 days later when he was driving a Bentley. And a fourth heatwave of the year is now underway for parts of the UK. Temperatures are expected to climb into the mid-30s, with tomorrow being the hottest day of the week.
5: In local news, Cheshire East Council is urging residents to take part in a new survey on its budget priorities. The authority says it's facing increasing financial pressures and must make difficult choices about how money is spent. People are being asked which services matter most, with responses helping to shape future spending plans. The survey is open until Sunday. Motorists in Cheshire East are being advised to plan ahead with a number of roadworks taking place across the borough this week. Highways teams are carrying out resurfacing drainage carriageway repairs and street lighting improvement in areas including Wilmslow, Nantwich, Sandbach, Bollington and Poynton. Some roads will be closed or controlled by temporary traffic lights, so drivers should expect delays, with more information available on the council's website. And Macclesfield are in pre-season action tonight with a trip to Tamworth. The Silkmen face the National League side in their latest warm-up fixture, 10 days before the new season gets underway. That's the latest. For more news from our area, click silk1069.com.

George Harrison, Got My Mind Set On You. Before that, Billy Ocean, Get Out of Bad Views, Get Into My Car. Belinda Carlisle, Next Heaven Is a Place on Earth. Films of this year included Beetlejuice. George Harrison, Got My Mind Set On You. Before that, Billy Ocean, Get Out of Bad Views, Get Into My Car. Belinda Carlisle, Next Heaven Is a Place on Earth. Films of this year included Beetlejuice.

0: Bloody Carlisle, Heaven is a Place on Earth. The year was 1988. Republica and New U2 on the way.
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0: It's looking lovely out there. 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
0: I know!
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0: That's The Fray and How to Save a Life. We'll do U2 now. Former Song of the Week for us a couple of weeks ago, Street of Dreams. 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
1: 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And people were singing along to it as well. Didn't realise how much of an anthem that is. Got the jam on the way soon and we'll do Robert Miles before one.
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That's a jam on a town called Malice Blossoms, Meet Me in Love. I'm only assuming that the M6 is looking very sluggish through our patch, north and southbound. Stop, start, all the way up and down, including the Thelwall Viaduct as well, because of holiday traffic, maybe. I don't know. But it's looking very busy on the M6. Just a heads up on that one for you.

Brand new music from the Blossoms, the boys up the road there in Stockport with Meet Me in Love, Rob Miles now, and Children. And our rewind comes from the very early 1980s. After 1 o'clock, we'll do today's random Punkers question.

0: Robert Miles and Children on the Big Afternoon Show. Right, let's do a brilliant song from The Police next.
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0: you know what? I think that's my favourite police song, Message in a Bottle. On Cheshire Silk Radio, after 1 o'clock, we'll do our random Pugsters question for fun, where the random questions require random answers. But we'll see how you get on with that. Random Pugsters question. It's a random question because it doesn't mean anything. And we'll do that after 1 o'clock for fun.
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0: Good sunny spells today, temperatures of around 25 or 26, feeling warm again.
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2: New technical education routes will be made available to 14-year-olds. It's part of Andy Burnham's drive to tackle youth unemployment and will see pupils from Year 10 take on skills training with local employers alongside traditional studies. The Prime Minister says it's time Britain values the hard hat as much as the graduation cap.
3: We've had a system built for too long around the university route, and it sends a message to some young people that they're some kind of second-class citizens. And it's just not right. They need an education system that works for them as well, that offers a path to all young people.
2: French President Emmanuel Macron has called the French wildfires the worst fire-related crisis in France since the Second World War. Firefighters continue to battle a huge wildfire in the country's southwest, with hundreds of thousands of people evacuated from their homes. A rescue operation's underway after several people are trapped in a shopping centre following an earthquake in Japan. The quake, measured 7.1 on the Richter scale, has hit the Kyushu island this morning. Kemi Badenoch's calling on the Prime Minister to make tough decisions on the release of serious offenders from prison. The Conservative leader is urging Andy Burnham to use emergency legislation to stop their release. 40 years on from the disappearance of Susie Lamplugh, cold case detectives say they remain haunted by the unsolved disappearance. In 1986, the 25-year-old left an office in Fulham, never to be seen again. Emma Lingley Clark is the head of the Susie Lamplugh Trust, who worked to support victims of stalking.
4: 40 years on from Susie's disappearance, we are still having to do the work that we do around campaigning and supporting victims. Ideally, I think we'd all have hoped that by now perhaps some of these issues might have gone away, but for us the cause is still very much there.
2: And at the Commonwealth Games, the home fans in Glasgow have got the chance to cheer a Scotland gold, with para athlete Ben Sandilands winning the T20 1500 metres.
5: In local news, Andy Burnham has been urged to recommit to a Birmingham to Manchester rail link, with crew at its heart by bosses at Cheshire East Council. The leader and deputy leader of Cheshire East Council, councillors Nick Mannion and Michael Gorman, have written to the new Prime Minister, calling on the government to support a package of transport and regeneration projects centred in the town. London Road South in Poynton now has four-way traffic signals in place. It's part of highway improvement works being carried out. Drivers using the routes are being advised to allow extra time for their journey. As part of the Poynton Shared Space project, resurfacing work will be carried out on Chester Road and London Road throughout August. And from September, Mid-Cheshire Hospital NHS Foundation Trust are moving most of their letters and updates to the NHS app or by text message. The Trust say that the Digital First programme doesn't mean digital only, and paper letters remain available where requested, where clinically appropriate, and for patients under the age of 18. That's the latest. For more news from our area, click silk1069.com.
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6: English football will be introducing a new trial this season in a bid to end the goalkeeper tactical timeout. If the game is stopped for a goalkeeper injury, the manager or head coach will have to nominate an outfield player to leave the pitch immediately. It's to try and prevent goalkeeper injuries used to disrupt momentum and allow for opportunities for tactical instruction. In other football news, Leeds are closing in on the signing of England goalkeeper James Trafford. Chelsea are also reportedly in talks with Brighton for the services of striker Danny Welbeck. Lincoln have no plans to be tourists in the Championship. That's according to Chief Executive Liam Scully.
7: I think it's just about, you know, continuing to be us. Being us has been enough to take us from the National League all the way to the Championship, and that won't change.
6: The Imps seal promotion to the second tier in April after a 65-year absence and will now go up against the likes of West Ham, Burnley and Wolves. And Luke Littler says he wants to keep hoovering up every title going for years to come. It's after he stormed to a second consecutive World Match Play crown with a crushing 18-9 win over Gerwyn Price in Blackpool.
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0: Wet, Wishing I Was Lucky, and last week's Song of the Week on the way next with the script. And the crowd was singing Wonderwall. 20% of people are currently looking for someone who is interested in this. But what is it? 20% of single people are currently looking for someone who is interested in this. But what is it?
1: Go!

0: the script, the crowds were singing Wonderwall. I've got a dance classic next from Rosala. We'll do some Tapao and Ray in a bit as well.
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1: Red Hot Chili Peppers, by the way, to Power Now, China in Your Hand. 20% of single people are currently looking for someone who is interested in this. But what is it?

0: That is Ray, Where Is My Husband. I've got a dance daytime disco classic on the way next from the early 1990s. Real McCoy is on the way.
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Right, so you know we had a bit of rain over the weekend. Looking at the grass, it's not done anything. It's not. Well, how long does grass take to recover? I think this is one of the moments we need a gardener.

0: 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It's cooking and food. I'm not interested in cooking, not interested in fancy food. If I was single now, I'd really struggle to find somebody. If that's what they're looking for these days, is somebody interested in cooking and food, then, yeah, got no chance. 90s Rewind next.
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0: George Michael, and outside, that is the tune that, well, basically, he had a disco in the toilet. And the toilet that the incident happened in Beverly Hills is no longer there. They've knocked it down. Yeah? So there you go. So if you're ever thinking of going to Beverly Hills, and you're thinking, well, I'll tell you what, let's go and visit the toilet that George Michael made famous. It's not there anymore. Right, on the way after two, then, we will do our movie challenge, because it's Wednesday, clue number one.
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2: Andy Burnham's to radically shake up the education system. Schools are to offer Year 10 students technical subjects such as manufacturing and AI in addition to core academic learning. The Prime Minister says pupils need to be better prepared for entering the world of work.
3: It's long overdue that Britain makes this change, and in England particularly, we build an education system that has a path at 14 for all young people, and we strengthen that offer on technical education.
2: Several people have been trapped after a shopping centre collapsed in Japan following a major earthquake. The second floor of the mall in the southwest of the country was damaged in a 7.1 quake this morning. The French Fire Service said the operation to put out raging wildfires in the southwest of the country is like David versus Goliath. Crews are continuing to battle the blaze, which is just 9 miles from the city of Bordeaux. French President Emmanuel Macron has called it the worst fire-related crisis since the Second World War. The government's being urged to use emergency legislation to stop the early release of prisoners. Conservative leader Kemi Badenoch is calling on the Prime Minister to take tough action to resolve the crisis.
4: We never had killers, rapists, paedophiles on early release. I know the Prime Minister has said that he has paused this programme. It hasn't really been paused. He hasn't done anything at all to pause it. And he says that this is a quick pause. That is not good enough.
2: The PM says he's currently reviewing the scheme. Cold case detectives say they remain haunted by the unsolved disappearance of Susie Lampley. The estate agent vanished 40 years ago today when she went to show a client around a property in Fulham. Police have revealed the case will be mothballed in 12 months' time. And a fourth heatwave of the year is now underway in parts of the UK. Temperatures are expected to climb into the mid-30s tomorrow.
5: In local news, Cheshire East Council has called on the new Prime Minister to recommit to a Birmingham to Manchester rail link, with crew at its heart. In a letter sent to Andy Burnham this week, the leader and deputy leader of Cheshire East Council, councillors Nick Mannion and Michael Gorman, highlighted the strategic importance of crew as one of the UK's most significant rail hubs. Four-way traffic signals are now in place on London Road in Poynton as part of highway improvement works. As part of the Poynton Shared Space project, we'll see resurfacing carried out on London Road and Chester Road throughout next month. And Mid-Cheshire Hospital NHS Foundation Trusts are moving most of their letters and updates to the NHS app or by text message from September. The trusts say paper letters will remain available where requested by patients, where digital access isn't appropriate, where a mobile phone number isn't recorded. They add that breast screening letters will continue to be sent out by post. That's the latest. For more news from our area, click silk1069.com.

0: Houston, I want to dance with somebody. Someone next in Home Wrecker. 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
1: You're Superman's best friend, huh?
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0: Clue what happens tomorrow, because tomorrow's Wednesday.

0: Danny Somber and Homewrecker. We've got some Candy Staten on the way. We'll do some Diana Ross soon as well.
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Katie Tunstall, Suddenly I See Diana Ross Now Upside Down. There's a YouTube video of where Diana Ross in the early 80s in 1980 invited a young Michael Jackson on stage, and he took the microphone.

0: Ali Torin and Fever Dream. On the way after 3 o'clock, we'll do our Stuck in Reverse, and we'll do our Song of the Week as well after 3 o'clock. Beverly Knight next.
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0: Show. I want the sun go down on me. Here comes our mystery movie challenge. Clue one tomorrow.
1: You're Superman's best friend, huh?
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0: Yeah, can you name that film?

0: Olivia Rodrigo and Drop Dead. I got a brilliant rewind on the way next from the very early 1980s. Then we'll do the news at 3 after 3 o'clock, Ostaka Reverse, and our song of the week as well on the way from Pixie Lott, which is really catchy. Can't wait to play it for you after three. How's your Tuesday going? Is it going A-OK your end? I don't want to try and rub it in or anything, but I've only got 3 days to go, and then I fly out to Rhodes for a week. It's our wedding anniversary on Saturday, and I've planned some little surprises on the aeroplane on the way out on Saturday. I'll tell you all about that a bit later.
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3: Schools are to offer technical subjects from the age of 14. Pupils in England will be allowed to study construction and AI as well as traditional subjects such as maths and English. It's part of a radical overhaul of the education system announced by the Prime Minister Andy Burnham, who says it's time Britain values the hard hat as much as the graduation cap.
4: We've had a system built for too long around the university route, and it sends a message to some young people that they're some kind of second-class citizens. And it's just not right. They need an education system that works for them as well, that offers a path to all young people.
3: A rescue operation's underway after several people are trapped in a shopping centre following an earthquake in Japan. The quake, which measured 7.1, has hit the southwest of the country. French President Emmanuel Macron has called the French wildfires the worst fire-related crisis since the Second World War. Firefighters continue to battle a huge wildfire in the southwest of the country. A mother and her new boyfriend have been convicted of murdering her two-year-old daughter. Isabel Welsh suffered 21 broken bones in the weeks before she collapsed at her home on Thornaby in Teesside last September. Her mother, Alexandra Walker, and Harrison Simpson have been found guilty by a jury at Teesside Crown Court. Kemi Badenoch's calling on the Prime Minister to make tough decisions on the release of serious offenders from prison. The Conservative leader's urging Andy Burnham to use emergency legislation to stop the release. Marie Crawford, who was abused as a child, says it's terrifying her attacker could be about to be let out.
5: There's nothing in place. You know, these perpetrators that have committed these serious offences, and they say, oh, they may be on tag or something like that. Is that right? We have no idea as victims. We are scared. It's nerve-wracking for us.
3: And former Top Gear host Richard Hammond's been fined after being caught speeding twice in the space of 3 weeks, first in a Porsche and then when he was driving his Bentley.
6: In local news, Andy Burnham has been urged to recommit to a Birmingham to Manchester rail link with crew at its heart by bosses at Cheshire East Council. The leader and deputy leader of Cheshire East Council, councillors Nick Mannion and Michael Gorman, have written to the new Prime Minister, calling on the government to support a package of transport and regeneration projects centred in the town. London Road South in Poynton now has four-way traffic signals in place. It's part of highway improvement works being carried out. Drivers using the routes are being advised to allow extra time for their journey. As part of the Poynton Shared Space project, resurfacing work will be carried out on Chester Road and London Road throughout August. And from September, Mid-Cheshire Hospital NHS Foundation Trust are moving most of their letters and updates to the NHS app or by text message. The Trust say that the Digital First programme doesn't mean digital only, and paper letters remain available where requested, where clinically appropriate, and for patients under the age of 18. That's the latest. For more news from our area, click silk1069.com. Darren.

Humour League, Don't You Want Me, Here Comes Ostaka Reverse, Name This Tune Going the Wrong Way. You name that song, artist and title going in the wrong direction, answer revealed on Friday afternoon. This is new from Sienna Sparrow.

0: Tiana Sparrow and Material Lover. Right, Gwen Stefani. Baltimore Tarzan Boy. A brilliant one-hit wonder from 1985 on the way there.
1: 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And life does the same thing, but you can't let it keep you there.

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Gwen Stefani featuring Eve, Rich Girl. So when we do our daytime discos, our next one is on August the 15th. 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And this song is one of our regular anthems on our daytime discos, and it always works really well. Did you remember buying this?

0: Grande, Hate That I Made You Love Me. Got some Don Henley on the way soon and some Stella Lefty in Boston. Plus, Pixie Lott's got new music. We like it that much, so we've made it our song of the week. We'll do it before four.
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0: Stella Lefty in Boston. Before that, our song of the week this week, brand new music from Pixie Lott, Dance Like There's No One Watching. 80s Rewind next, news and sports at four on the way, and then we'll do day two before the clues start tomorrow for our mystery voice.
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2: A mother and her new boyfriend have been found guilty of murdering her two-year-old daughter. Isabel was sexually abused before she suffered a catastrophic head injury. Outside court, Isabel's father, Josh Welsh, said his daughter's murderers deserved whole life sentences.
3: My little girl, my world, my life. She's been shattered. My whole family's. My sisters, my brothers have lost the needs. So, yeah, it means a world to me. We've got justice for Isabel and justice has been done.
2: A 7.1 magnitude earthquake has shaken Japan's southern main island of Kyushu. It's caused part of a shopping centre to collapse, leaving dozens of people missing or injured. Technical education routes will be available to 14-year-olds to sit alongside traditional studies. From year 10, pupils will be able to take skills training with local employers if they want to. The new plans are set to be rolled out from September 2028. The Prime Minister says there should be no dead ends for young people.
4: The evidence is where countries have an education system based on that principle of parity, Germany or the Netherlands, they have far fewer young people who end up not in education, employment or training. And I think it's long overdue that Britain makes this change. And
2: Conservative Party leader Kemi Badenoch is calling for emergency legislation to stop the early release of prisoners. In a public conference, she apologised to victims for the Conservatives not doing enough on the issue.
5: It's quite clear that the Prime Minister sees that this is a problem, but I don't think he knows what to do about it. We have done the work. We know that we need to revoke the commencement order immediately. He could do that today. That would show that he was really pausing it. And then he needs to bring in emergency legislation by the 2nd of September. This can be done.
2: And gardeners need to make shade for hedgehogs and foxes with heatstroke. That's the message from the RSPCA as the fourth heatwave of the year looms.
6: In local news, Cheshire East Council has called on the new Prime Minister to recommit to a Birmingham to Manchester rail link, with Crewe at its heart. In a letter sent to Andy Burnham this week, the leader and deputy leader of Cheshire East Council, councillors Nick Mannion and Michael Gorman, highlighted the strategic importance of Crewe as one of the UK's most significant rail hubs. Four-way traffic signals are now in place on London Road in Poynton as part of highway improvement works. As part of the Poynton Shared Space project, we'll see resurfacing carried out on London Road and Chester Road throughout next month. And Mid-Cheshire Hospital NHS Foundation Trusts are moving most of their letters and updates to the NHS app or by text message from September. The trusts say paper letters will remain available where requested by patients, where digital access isn't appropriate, where a mobile phone number isn't recorded. They add that breast screening letters will continue to be sent out by post. That's the latest. For more news from our area, click silk1069.com.
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7: Manchester City defender Josko Gvardiol has agreed a new five-year contract with the Premier League club. The Croatian international, whose previous deal had 2 years left to run, is now committed until 2031 with the option of an additional 12 months. He's delighted to be staying.
8: Really looking forward to be here, to stay here and to play here for many, many years. I mean, it's been 3 years and we have achieved a lot of things here together. Also, the new manager is here. I just felt it that this is the right club for me, for my family as well, and I think I have everything I need here and in Manchester.
7: Meanwhile, the Blues are hopeful Rodri will sign a new contract. The World Cup winning Spanish midfielder has a year remaining on his City contract, but it's understood a bid is coming from Real Madrid and there's interest from other clubs. And former Real Madrid manager Zinedine Zidane has been confirmed as the head coach of the French national team. Zidane, a World Cup winner with France in 1998, has been out of management since leaving Real Madrid in 2021.
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0: Swift, I knew it, I knew you. Quick look at the roads for you next as we head into rush hour on a Tuesday afternoon. Also, Robin Thicke, Paul Simon and Soup Dragons next.
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0: Slow around the Flowerpot Junction and out towards the Silk Road, London Road. Very busy around there, past Matt College as well. Pretty busy around there at the moment. You're also very busy as well if you go in up to Knutsford. A50 White Bear roundabout is very, very slow. And also the Wilmslow, Ainsley Way and Alderley Edge bypass is pretty chocker as well. M6 North and Southbound, not too bad. It's moving okay through there. Old Mill Road, Sandbach, is queuing there at the moment.
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0: a mystery voice. Who's this?
1: That's what happened. That's my side of the story, and that's...
0: Who's that?
1: That's what happened. That's my side of the story, and that's...
0: Quite hard, that, isn't it? Clue one, tomorrow.

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0: Busy in the usual places around Macclesfield and Congleton. Nothing major going on. No incidents to tell you about, which is good. M6 north of southbound, a little bit busy around there. Also very busy if you're going up towards Knutsford, A50, right there around about A556, past the Cheshire Showground. It's pretty chocker around there.
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0: Destiny Child, Independent Woman, a 90s rewind on the way for you next. Couple of things happening locally around our patch. The Buxton Opera House has announced their exciting lineup for the autumn season. 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And also Bolly Skyline 2026. After a success of the last 2 years, the Enduro Mountain Biking event in Bollington returns this year, next month in August. Again, full details of that on our website. Also, new Northwich Market is expected to open in mid-September as well. 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
1: Feeling warm for the rest of the week. 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Maybe just below as we go through the week. 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
2: A fan of TV serial killer Dexter has been found guilty of murdering two men and hiding their bodies in the woods. 40-year-old James Desborough dismembered his two victims, who'd previously lived with him at a homeless hostel in Newquay. A rescue operation's underway after several people are trapped in a shopping centre following an earthquake in Japan. The quake, measuring 7.1 in magnitude, has hit Kyushu Island this morning. The murderers of a two-year-old girl have been found guilty. Isabel was killed by her own mother and her mother's boyfriend. The little girl had also been sexually abused before she suffered a catastrophic head injury. Isabel's father, Josh Welsh, spoke to reporters outside court.
3: Justice for Isabel's been served at the end of the day, mate, so over the moon.
4: What's the right sentence for this pair?
3: Whole life term, without parole.
4: No question in your
3: no
4: mind?
3: No question.
2: Kemi Badenoch calling on the Prime Minister to make tough decisions on the release of serious offenders from prison. The Conservative leader's urging Andy Burnham to use emergency legislation to stop the release. Marie Crawford, who was abused as a child, says it's terrifying her attacker could be about to be let out.
5: There's nothing in place for, you know, these perpetrators that have committed these serious offences. And they say, oh, they may be on tag or something like that. Is that right? We have no idea as victims. We are scared. It's nerve-wracking for us.
2: Universal Credit households are set to have access to more money to help teenagers take on an apprenticeship. Ministers believe that by rolling out a new bursary, fewer young people will be discouraged from applying for apprenticeships for fear their family might lose out on benefits. The bursary will be up to £4,500 per year per household. And a fourth heatwave of the year is now underway for parts of the UK. Temperatures are expected to climb into the mid-30s, with tomorrow being the hottest day of the week.
6: In local news, Andy Burnham has been urged to recommit to a Birmingham to Manchester rail link with crew at its heart by bosses at Cheshire East Council. The leader and deputy leader of Cheshire East Council, councillors Nick Mannion and Michael Gorman, have written to the new Prime Minister, calling on the government to support a package of transport and regeneration projects centred in the town. London Road South in Poynton now has four-way traffic signals in place. It's part of highway improvement works being carried out. Drivers using the routes are being advised to allow extra time for their journey. As part of the Poynton Shared Space project, resurfacing work will be carried out on Chester Road and London Road throughout August. And from September, Mid-Cheshire Hospital NHS Foundation Trust are moving most of their letters and updates to the NHS app or by text message. The Trust say that the Digital First programme doesn't mean digital only, and paper letters remain available where requested, where clinically appropriate, and for patients under the age of 18. That's the latest. For more news from our area, click silk1069.com.
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7: Manchester City defender Josko Gvardiol has agreed a new five-year contract with the Premier League club, the Croatian international, whose previous deal had 2 years left to run. He's now committed until 2031 with the option of an additional 12 months. He's delighted to be staying.
8: Really looking forward to be here, to stay here and to play here for many, many years. I mean, it's been 3 years and we have achieved a lot of things here together. Also, the new manager is here. I just felt it that this is the right club for me, for my family as well. And I think I have everything I need here and in Manchester.
7: Meanwhile, the Blues are hopeful Rodri will sign a new contract. The World Cup winning Spanish midfielder has a year remaining on his City contract, but it's understood a bid is coming from Real Madrid and there's interest from other clubs. And former Real Madrid manager Zinedine Zidane has been confirmed as the head coach of the French national team. Zidane, a World Cup winner with France in 1998, has been out of management since leaving Real Madrid in 2021.
0: Silk Sport with Goodwin's Auto Salvage. 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

0: Tuesday, Almost Done and Dusted. That is new from Take That. It's called Sweet July. We'll do some Enrique and Salt-N-Pepa in a bit. Plus, new music from Snow Patrol and Kylie Minogue on the way before 6 o'clock. Our Mystery Voice on the way soon.
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0: Usual places looking busy around Macclesfield and Congleton. Thirlwall Viaduct, northbound, very slow, partially blocked because of a obstruction on the road. This is Junction 20 and Junction 21. Also a little bit busy as well on the A500 going into Crewe. Crewe is very busy this afternoon as well. Out towards Knutsford, Alderley Edge and Wilmslow, towns and villages, it's moving okay.
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0: That is Enrique and Escape, Salt and Pepper next, and Push It, here comes our mystery voice. Who's this?
1: That's what happened, that's my side of the story, and that's...
0: Who's that? It is quite hard, isn't it?
1: That's what happened, that's my side of the story, and that's...
0: How are you getting on with our mystery voice? Clue one, tomorrow, that might help.

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0: Nutsford is pretty chock at the moment at White Bear around about A50 and also past the Cheshire Showground. Thirlwall Viaduct M6 northbound, very slow due to an obstruction on the road between Junction 20 and 21. Also slow coming out of A500 going into Crewe area on the A500 and also Grand Junction Retail Park, Crewe Green roundabout. Nantwich is very slow this afternoon. Also very slow as well around Congleton, the Clayton Bypass going into Congleton, and also Roodhead Lights crawling at the moment.
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0: That is U2 Studio Dreams on Cheshire Silk Radio. Andy Clue's back tomorrow morning on The Breakfast Show from 6 o'clock with the first Uppers Club and all the other bits and bobs as well to wake up to. On the way after 6, we'll do the happy hour. Tuesday is done.
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2: Serial killer James Desborough murdered his cellmate while on remand after being irritated by his snoring. The 40-year-old has also today been found guilty of murdering two men and hiding their bodies in the woods. He dismembered his two victims who'd previously lived with him at a homeless hostel in Newquay. A mother and her new boyfriend have been found guilty of murdering her two-year-old daughter. Isabel was sexually abused before she suffered a catastrophic head injury. Outside court, Isabel's father, Josh Welsh, said his daughter's murderers deserved whole life sentences.
3: My little girl, my world, my life. She's been shattered. My whole family's. My sisters, my brothers have lost the needs. So, yeah, it means well to me. We've got justice for Isabel and justice has been done.
2: Conservative Party leader Kemi Badenoch is calling for emergency legislation to stop the early release of prisoners. In a public conference, she apologised to victims for the Conservatives not doing enough on the issue when the party was in power.
4: It's quite clear that the Prime Minister sees that this is a problem, but I don't think he knows what to do about it. We have done the work. We know that we need to revoke the commencement order immediately. He could do that today. That would show that he was really pausing it. And then he needs to bring in emergency legislation by the 2nd of September. This can be done.
2: Under law changes, some 6,000 offenders were set to be let out of prison in September after serving a third of their sentence. Andy Burnham's proposed education reforms will hit the skids without enough investment in schools. That's according to the UK's largest teaching union. It comes after the Prime Minister announced technical subjects will be available to 14-year-old pupils from September 2028 in a bid to tackle youth unemployment. And two finger-sized monkeys have been born in the UK. Pablo and Tumble are Eastern pygmy marmosets. That's the world's smallest monkey species. They weigh the same as a ping pong ball.
5: In local news, Cheshire East Council has called on the new Prime Minister to recommit to a Birmingham to Manchester rail link with Crewe at its heart. In a letter sent to Andy Burnham this week, the leader and deputy leader of Cheshire East Council, councillors Nick Mannion and Michael Gorman, highlighted the strategic importance of Crewe as one of the UK's most significant rail hubs. Four-way traffic signals are now in place on London Road in Poynton as part of highway improvement works. As part of the Poynton Shared Space project, we'll see resurfacing carried out on London Road and Chester Road throughout next month. And Mid-Cheshire Hospital NHS Foundation Trusts are moving most of their letters and updates to the NHS app or by text message from September. The trusts say paper letters will remain available where requested by patients, where digital access isn't appropriate, where a mobile phone number isn't recorded. They add that breast screening letters will continue to be sent out by post. That's the latest. For more news from our area, click silk1069.com.

0: Blossoms and Meet Me in Love. A quick look at the roads for you next. Then we'll do MP Puller, we'll do Journey and new music from The Scripted a bit, which was our song of the week last week.
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0: Still got the usual delays around our neck of the woods. It's still a little bit busy on the Thelwall Viaduct northbound. Tesco Express, Orange Tree Bar and Grill, which is Congleton Road, West Road in Congleton. Been an accident there. So it's very busy on the A34 coming into Congleton. So just bear that one in mind if you're going that way. Elsewhere, seems to be free-flowing at the moment. And it's not too bad through Knutsford, Wilmslow and Alderley Edge.
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0: Last week's song of the week, the script, the crowds were singing Wonderwall. Madonna on the way, Ray to play soon. That is almost it from me. Tuesday is nearly done. Middle of the week tomorrow.
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0: That is Ray, Where Is My Husband. I got a 90s rewind next. That's it from me. I'm back to our afternoon from midday with the midday mystery year. So I'll see you then. Breakfast show back tomorrow morning with the first Uppers Club from 6 or when you wake up.
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14: James Desborough has been found guilty of murdering and dismembering two homeless men. Matthew Dudley has more.
15: The 40-year-old murdered Claudio Aquilino and Daniel Coleman last year, hiding their bodies in the woods in Cornwall afterwards. A fan of TV serial killer Dexter, Desborough is already serving a life sentence after strangling his prison cellmate at HMP Exeter for being fed up of his snoring. The jury's guilty verdict at Winchester Crown Court was unanimous.
14: Andy Burnham's proposed reforms to put academic and technical education routes on an equal footing will hit the skids without enough investment in schools. That's according to the UK's largest teaching union. Union. It comes after the Prime Minister announced technical subjects will be available to 14-year-old pupils from September 2028. It's in a bid to tackle youth unemployment. A mother and her new boyfriend have been convicted of murdering her two-year-old daughter. Isabel Welsh suffered 21 broken bones in the weeks before she collapsed at her home in Thornaby on Teesside last September. Her mother, Alexandra Walker, and Harrison Simpson have been found guilty by a jury at Teesside Crown Court. The government's being urged to use emergency legislation to stop the early release of prisoners. Conservative leader Kemi Badenoch is calling on the Prime Minister to take tough action to resolve the crisis.
16: We never had killers, rapists, paedophiles on early release. I know the Prime Minister has said that he has paused this programme. It hasn't really been paused. He hasn't done anything at all to pause it. And he says that this is a quick pause. That is not good enough.
14: The PM says he's currently reviewing the scheme. Two finger-sized monkeys have been born in the UK. Pablo and Tumble are Eastern pygmy marmosets. That's the world's smallest monkey species. They weigh the same as a ping pong ball. And gardeners need to make shade for hedgehogs and foxes with heatstroke. That's the message from the RSPCA as the fourth heatwave of the year looms. Temperatures are expected to peak as high as 35 degrees tomorrow. Another hour of

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17: FIFA is seeking to create a private company to manage the commercial rights and delivery of the World Cup and its other top events. It says it'll own it and control its direction, but private investors will be sought to buy minority stakes. Meanwhile, Prime Minister Andy Burnham says football does not belong to investors. A failed asylum seeker who went to a school armed with a hammer, a hatchet and a kitchen knife has been jailed for 2 years. South Sudanese national Both Duk Deng, who's 21, had become increasingly frustrated that immigration authorities were not providing assistance in his bid to stay and work in the UK. A fan of TV serial killer Dexter has been found guilty of murdering two men and hiding their bodies in the woods. 40-year-old James Desborough dismembered his two victims, who'd previously lived with him at a homeless hostel in Newquay. The bodies of a man and a woman have been found in Scotland in what police have described as unexplained circumstances. Officers received reports on Monday regarding a person of concern in Johnston, and the bodies of a 35-year-old woman and a man aged 43 were discovered. Police Scotland says there's currently nothing to suggest anyone else is involved. Fire chiefs warn the risk from wildfires remains elevated across the UK, with more than 200 recorded in the last fortnight. It comes as the country prepares for more scorching conditions amid the fourth heat wave of the year, with temperatures expected to peak as high as 35 degrees Celsius in England tomorrow. And shop price inflation has slowed down, but there are warnings of growing pressure on the horizon. That's according to industry experts. The British Retail Consortium's figures show shop prices are now 0.9% higher compared to last year, fallen from last month at 1.2%. Lara Conradi is their spokesperson.
15: It's really good news for households. Retailers are aware of all the cost of living pressures and rising bills. Price rises could be on the horizon. We've got a lot of government policy that will be coming into effect. Employment costs, there's packaging taxes.
16: Another hour of

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15: Ukrainian leader Volodymyr Zelensky says he discussed air defences during a good meeting with Donald Trump at the White House. It comes a day after visiting the UK, where the Prime Minister pledged continued support. Mr. Zelensky also says the pair had spoken about the need for reinvigorated peace talks with Russia, with the war sparked by Moscow's invasion now in its fifth year. A fan of TV serial killer Dexter has been found guilty of murdering two homeless men. Matthew Dudley reports.
16: 40-year-old James Desborough murdered Claudio Aquilino and Daniel Coleman before dismembering and hiding their bodies in Cornwall last year. The former builder is already serving a life sentence after he strangled his prison cellmate at HMP Exeter whilst awaiting this trial because of his snoring. The triple murderer is now a serial killer, having killed three men in separate incidents over 5 months. A German jury at Winchester Crown Court returned the unanimous guilty verdicts today after deliberating for over 3 hours.
15: A rescue operation's been underway after several people were left trapped in a shopping centre following an earthquake in Japan. The quake, which was measuring 7.1 in magnitude, hit Kyushu Island. Here in the UK, firefighters have also been battling less severe wildfires, and there's more heat on the way. Catherine Chalk is from the Met Office.
17: This heatwave is going to be quite short-lived and very localised, so compared to recent ones such as the June and recent July ones, this one's only going to be a couple of, 3 days.
15: And some positive news for households across the country as shop price inflation has slowed. Consumers have benefited from deals on snacks and alcohol during this year's summer of sports. Lara Conroddy is from the British Retail Consortium.
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